at the snow-capped mountain peak. 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You can find a way, please believe in what I say.

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1: What an anthem for Mercy Me, giving us that little picture of heaven and just trying to connect that sense that there is something beyond what we see, feel, and touch each and every day. Here's Kate Thompson on Praise and Worship.
0: Do you have a list of regrets? This longer than it's ever been.

Quieter music from Cece Winans, Alone in the Presence. Have a great rest of your night. I'm Daniel Cushman, been your host for Night Lloyd over the past couple hours. Lord willing, I'll be back again with you tomorrow. Hope you can tune in then. We'll end our evening together with the Moody Men's Collegiate Choir, Be Still My Soul.

It's easy. Just tell Alexa, Alexa, play WBNH Radio, and Christian music plays throughout your home.

Paul and Hannah McClure, Now I See on WBNH. One more day to get in on that grandparent drawing. We are celebrating Grandparents Day. Yay! You are such a blessing. Proverbs 17:6 says, grandchildren are the crown of the aged. You know, it's that payback for continuing to, you know, feed your kids, give them what they needed, so now they can produce some cute little faces that look like them as well. And if you want to put your name in the drawing, just go to our website, wbnh.org, and click on the Grandparents Day giveaway. And it's just a beautiful prize package. Just so many great ways that you can interact with your grandchildren with these prizes. And also, the drawing is tomorrow, though, so you need to get that done. John will be doing that at 8:05 in the morning.